Hope has a name. His name is Jesus. River Valley Worship. Hey, it's Rob with you on Joy Worship. We're going to pray in a couple of minutes. Love to know if you have anything I can pray about for you. You can always shoot me an email, worship@thejoyfm.com, or text 800-456-8910.

From doctor's appointments and picking up the kids to just keeping the house functioning, he is with you. This is Joy Worship.

Hallelujah in the Hard Things. Brian and Katie Torwalt on Joy Worship. And you know, sometimes those hard things mean you have to put work into it. It's not going to be handed to you. God may be putting something on your heart, but he's also pushing you to put some effort into it in order to make that possible. 2 Thessalonians chapter 3, verse 10. For even when we were with you, we gave you this rule, the one who is unwilling to work shall not eat. You know, if God just handed everything to you whenever you asked, you would never appreciate getting what it is that you want. So be willing and be open to put that work into it in order for the plan that God has for you to be fulfilled. Father, we thank you for that reminder that you want the best for us. You have great intentions. Your plans are perfect. But some of those plans also require us to do the legwork, Father. And that's what I pray right now, that we are diligent in following your way and going that extra step, doing the things that we need to do, even the hard things, in order for your plan to be fulfilled. So, Father, I just pray if anybody is kind of in that season right now where they're not sure of what the next steps are, Father, I just pray that you nudge them forward and that they begin to work out those plans that you have for them, Father. Father, I thank you for the weekend. I thank you for the rest that we received. And I just pray that we don't tire out, because our plates are so full. Father, I pray that people put margins in their lives right now to realize that they can't go full throttle 24/7. Instead, they need to just rest in you, Father. I pray that you rejuvenate them to continue the work that you are calling them to do. Father, we thank you for your love, your grace, and your promise of everlasting life with you through Jesus. It's in his name that we pray. Amen.

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We have so much to be thankful for. Life Church Worship on Joy Worship. Picture this about God's grace for you and what He wants to do and change you. I love this quote from A.W. Tozer. God never alters the robe of His righteousness to fit our sinful condition, but He alters our condition to fit His robe. What beautiful imagery there.

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Jen Johnson and Brooke Lidgertwood. I love that one. That's called Thank You, Lord. Rob with you on Joy Worship. Belonging Company, Hallowed Be Your Name, coming up in a few minutes. Also, Good Good Father from House Fires. Take You at Your Word. Here's Cody.

Wherever you find yourself, on your way to work, a morning walk, or just living life, He is with you. This is Joy Worship.

Hey, it's Rob with you on Joy Worship. You know, when we pray for things, pray for the next steps, we ask that God always opens up the right doors for us. But sometimes, you know, his protection comes through a door that doesn't open. I love this in Revelation 3:8. Close every wrong door and open the right one. Just be willing to trust him with both the opportunities and even the disappointments.

0: Hey, I'm Season, and I'm a Joybringer. My husband and I took our daughter to another country to spend time and serve in a community of people who live very different than us. It was a tent community with very little resources. We got to spend a week with them playing, eating, singing, and laughing with those who have a very different lifestyle than we do. It was eye-opening for my daughter. I was so grateful for her to experience the joy of serving others and learning how to contribute to others who live differently. I knew the question was coming. Why are there poor people in the world? I pointed her to the words of Jesus, who said there will always be poor among us, but not to make them suffer, but to offer us the opportunity to care for them and experience joy. Psalm 41:1 says, "Oh, the joys of those who are kind to the poor. The Lord rescues them when they are in trouble." Find an opportunity to serve those who have less than you and experience the joy of the Lord. I'm Season, and I'm a joy bringer.
1: The Spirit's power, our strength and shield. He is everything that you need. Joy Worship.

Good, Good Father. It's House Fires on Joy Worship. I love these breathing exercises when anxiety starts to creep in, to overwhelm us. So, for example, when you feel alone, inhale, you are with me, God. And exhale, I am not alone. Let those words remind you that your circumstances may feel lonely, but God's presence has never left you. Psalm 23:4 offers that reassurance that we don't have to be afraid because he's with us. When fear begins to take over, inhale these words, I receive your peace. And exhale, I give you my fear. It's an exchange. Instead of holding tighter to that fear, you intentionally hand it to God. Philippians 4:6-7 reminds us that we bring our concerns to him and allow his peace to guard our hearts and minds.

lost. I have questioned if you could, and when it led me to the cross, only then I understood that even in the ruthless pain,

Valley of Worship, that is new from Seth Schleter on Joy Worship. Here's one more thing to pray. I'll leave this with you tonight, especially if you're feeling overwhelmed. You don't want to end the night with that weighed down feeling. I want you to inhale these words. I feel overwhelmed. Exhale these words. Calm my mind. Prayer doesn't require us to pretend that we're okay. Just start by telling God exactly where you are right now and just ask Him for what you need so that overwhelming feeling can dissipate and you can feel God's peace.

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0: The goldfish that changed everything. I'm Cindy Tang with Moving Moments. When my dog Hogan knocked Gary's fish tank over, water went everywhere. I found Gary lifeless on the floor. I scooped him up and dropped him into a glass of water. Then we waited, and Gary slowly began swimming again. Sometimes life feels like that. Something happens and we wonder if things will ever get better. But Psalm 46 reminds us that God steps in because He is our refuge and our strength in times of trouble. So if life feels overwhelming today, do not lose hope. In God's perfect timing, He will help you begin swimming again. Gary's story inspired this ministry and the book, Companions in Faith. 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I'm Cindy Tang with Moving Moments. Now it's your time to make a move.
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0: We no longer blush, and we're no longer shocked by the immorality that's going on round about us.
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0: When something brings profit or pleasure to us, we're inclined to call evil good, even if we know it is dead wrong. 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
0: 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But you must acknowledge him as Lord.
1: 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Click where it says, begin a relationship with Jesus. 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

0: Hi, I'm Barry McGuire, author of Ignite Your Life, explaining how you can have wholehearted faith regardless of your circumstances. 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In 1 Peter 3:15, Peter tells you, you should always be ready to give an answer for the hope you have, doing it with gentleness and respect. 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You can't get away from it, but why would you want to? It's the only thing that matters for eternity. 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
1: 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Joy Worship.

in fairy tales. I guess I've outgrown them. 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'Cause I've seen it in a hospital room when the doctor said sorry. There's nothing more we can do. Well, it wasn't through. I've never seen a pot of gold at the end of the rainbow, but I've got a promise I can hold.

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0: It's time for another edition of Brad Huddleston's TechWise. Here's Brad.
1: The Harvard Business Review article, Four Strategies for Overcoming Distraction, revealed that the average person, when working in front of their computer, is distracted every 40 seconds. It can take more than 20 minutes to refocus. The article explains dopamine's role in distraction. Humans are hardwired for distraction. Our brain's attentional system is programmed to respond to anything that's pleasurable, threatening, or novel. We even have a novelty bias, wherein our brain is flooded with a pleasure chemical, dopamine, whenever we focus on something new. Many teachers already know how frustrating it is to manage an entire class of students who are required to sit in front of screens. They see the ongoing distractions daily and their devastating effects. Likewise, business owners are also frustrated with young employees who can't concentrate on the tasks they're being paid to perform. Despite many years of promises that online learning would enhance education as never before, there was still a global push to get students back into the physical classroom as soon as possible as the pandemic waned in 2022. Christ followers must honestly assess where technology fits in our lives and where it does not.
0: We invite you to visit bradhuddleston.com for additional resources to help you with your digital journey.
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0: 23 years ago, when I was recovering from scoliosis back surgery, I was in such pain emotionally, spiritually, and physically that I didn't think I'd ever really recover. Hey, this is Debbie Griffith. I simply wanted Jesus to remove all my pain. My mentor, my Aunt Ginger, encouraged me to take my trial as a class. Because instead of praying to God to remove me from my class of pain and circumstances, I asked Him to bless and teach me the lessons and give the grace I needed to learn. And the main lesson was about Him, to rest in Him, let Him be in control. During this time, I received a postcard from my Aunt Ginger, which said, "How's class going? I know you're being a good student." 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No training is enjoyable while it's happening, but afterward, there will be a harvest of right living and peace for those who are trained in this way every day. For more encouragement in everyday matters, visit DebbieGriffith.com.
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0: kids act like they hate each other. 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
0: It's not easy watching our kids fight. While my older kids were growing up, the three of them couldn't get along as a trio. It was always two against one. I've noticed that when there's a huge age gap, kids often view the other as being annoying or irritating. Conflict is pretty normal. If there's hitting going on or other violence, you need to nip that in the bud quickly. Time out or other discipline can help curb that. The reality is most kids love their siblings, but jealousy can create these tensions. Heart change is the only answer. When you notice it, point it out for what it is, sin, and the antidote is Christ alone. Over time, that message will change their heart.
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0: Ron took time from his busy schedule to spend time with his kids. He was amazed at what he discovered.
1: Lonnie Berger, author of Every Man a Warrior.
0: Ron's teenagers were having some issues, and on my advice, he canceled his regular Saturday golf time and spent the afternoon playing basketball with his kids. Later that weekend, each child independently said these words, "Dad, thanks for playing ball with us." When my friend told me this story, he was in tears. He finally got it. His absence was sending a clear message to his kids. You're not valued. Golf is what I love. Man, our choices send a message to our kids about what we think of them. Spending time with our kids and asking good questions about their lives saves our kids from acting out to get our attention.
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Pat Barrett on Joy Worship. Good morning. I am JR, clocked in to get your Tuesday going. Just heads up, fall is officially upon us a week from tomorrow. I knew that feels weird that we're still in summer, but according to the Farmer's Almanac, yeah, here's the Belonging Company.

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That is Upper Room and the incredible voice of Abby Gamboa. Thank you for starting your Tuesday worshiping with me here today on Joy Worship. We're going to read a bit of God's Word coming up just a couple of minutes.

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been on my mind a lot lately, the thought of remembering. Psalm 77 says, I will remember the deeds of the Lord. Yes, I will remember your miracles of long ago, and I'll consider all your works and meditate on all of your mighty deeds. There was a reason they stacked up stones so that when they passed up by this place, they remember what God did. You know why? Because those miracles weren't continuously happening. And so you start to doubt. Maybe God forgot about us. Maybe I'm all alone. No, remember what he's done. I know that there is a video testimonial that I know God has been prompting me to record. It's probably been 6 months and I haven't recorded it, about what happened to me in Ireland where I saw the favor of God. You know why I need to record that? Because lately I've had a couple of moments where I've been doubting God's character because my prayer hasn't been answered lately in this other area. It's like, wait, God has not changed. Go remind yourself of what he did in the past. Remembering is so important. God, we remember today that you are trustworthy, that you are marvelous and wonderful in all of your ways, that your hand is strong. There is no God like you. Your name is strong, and you are a strong tower, and all who run to you are safe. Let us remember, God, that only you provide a refuge that is trustworthy. Everything else we run to in this life has the DNA to let us down. Success, money, people, everything. Only you, God, are trustworthy. So let us remember the great deeds you have done. Let us remember your works today. You are so kind, and we worship you in the name of Jesus. Amen.

Wherever you find yourself, on your way to work, a morning walk, or just living life, He is with you. This is Joy Worship.

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That's passion. We want to remind you that you can connect with Joy Worship on Instagram or Facebook today. Just search Joy Worship. I am JR in for Michelle Talone. I don't have an update on how things are going right now with her. I meant to actually text her yesterday as we continue to pray for complete healing for Michelle Talone's body in Jesus' name. Here is Torn Wells in Elevation.

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0: Taya along with Cody Carnes on Joy Worship. Let's check in with my son Boston, who is now my 17-year-old son Boston, reading God's Word from the pantry at home.
1: Hi, this is Boston with today's scripture verse. Psalms 112, verse 6 through 7. Surely the righteous will never be shaken. They will be remembered forever. They will have no fear of bad news. Their hearts are steadfast, trusting in the Lord. Psalms 112, verse 6 through 7. Back to you, Dad.

0: Hi, I'm Barry McGuire, author of Ignite Your Life, explaining how you can have wholehearted faith regardless of your circumstances. When it comes to sharing your faith, it's easy to think you need to argue or debate to be heard, but Scripture shows us a better way. 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He led with love, compassion, and truth. Sharing your faith isn't about winning conversations. 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We trust God to do the changing. 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The gospel is best shared through compassion that points others to Christ. Ignite your life. 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
1: 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Joy Worship.

That is Phil Wickham. For those in the Tampa Bay area, just know Phil Wickham is going to be in Tampa on the 10th of October. 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

All right, Taya on Joy Worship. Coming up in just about 15 minutes, we're going to read a bit of God's Word together as we get your Tuesday going right here on Joy Worship.

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All right, that is Eric Nieder on Joy Worship. After I read the verse of the day in Galatians 6 earlier today, if you keep going down to the bottom of Galatians 6, it's just power-packed with some great stuff. This was the verse of the day. Carry each other's burdens, and in this way you will fulfill the law of Christ. Don't be deceived. God cannot be mocked. A man will reap what he sows. Whoever sows to please their flesh, from the flesh they'll reap destruction. But whoever sows to please the Spirit, from the Spirit they will reap eternal life. So let us not become weary in doing good. At the proper time, we'll reap a harvest if we don't give up. Therefore, as we have opportunity, let us do good to all people, especially those who belong to the family of believers. A paragraph down, Paul writes this: may I never boast except in the cross of our Lord Jesus Christ, through which the world has been crucified to me and I to the world. The grace of our Lord Jesus Christ be with you. Be with your spirit, brothers and sisters. Amen. If at any point today you need to reach out, one of the, you know, that first paragraph says, carry each other's burdens. It's like, I love the fact that God designed us to help each other make it through this difficult life. It's one of the reasons we have that prayer line available for you, so that you're never in a place that you are alone. And you can reach out anytime at 877-800-PRAY.

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And so if you enjoy having this 24/7 worship channel available, know that you can help support it as we lead up on our Share-a-thon. 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

0: It's time for another edition of Brad Huddleston's TechWise. Here's Brad.
1: What would you say is the average age of a video gamer? When I ask my audiences that question, the typical answers are 6, 12, and 16. According to Dataprot, the average age of a video gamer is 35. 35. In other words, this is a dad issue more than a teenager issue. I observe that mothers are just as addicted to social media as their daughters. In the early days of digital technology, few envisioned the adverse side effects that would soon emerge. But whatever your addiction, there are solutions available to you. If you're a parent, this is especially important because if you have a digital addiction problem, it will be impossible to help your children. This is because your children learn best not by what you tell them, but by what they see you doing or not doing. 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They are to do this when sitting at home, walking along the road, lying down, and getting up. In other words, all the time. In reality, that's how most families engage with technology, when sitting at home, walking along the road, lying down, and getting up. God's solution is to replace all your wasted time on technology with, well, Him.
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David Leonard right there on Joy Worship. I'm going to head over to the Joy FM studio for the Tuesday drive home. Have a wonderful rest of your Tuesday. Let's do this again tomorrow morning.

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does it look like to open up our hands just a little bit and say, God, these things that I've been holding on to, I want you to have them. Hey, I'm Amanda on Joy Worship. Maybe it's a promotion we were really wanting at work. Maybe it's these kids who are no longer little anymore. They're emerging adults. And, you know, we want to hold on to them so tightly, but maybe we're squeezing the life out of them. Is it possible that God knows better than we do? Yeah, the answer is absolutely yes. And if we open up those hands, he can breathe life into our situations that we never would have expected. Christ was

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Worship here. This is Joy Worship.

SU Worship that is called What a God on Joy Worship. Hey, I'm Amanda. How did the morning go for you? For me, hit that snooze 3 different times. Was not super excited about getting out of bed this morning. However, quickly got that reminder, the new sunrise, what an opportunity we have simply to have one more day. What a gift it is. Here's Sons of Sunday on Joy Worship.

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2: The breath of life, the Passover lamb, He is every joy worship.

Jesus culture that is called Living with a Fire on Joy Worship. Hey there, I'm Amanda. And have you noticed that when you walk with Jesus, the path isn't always the clearest? We know that He is with us and we take one step at a time, but sometimes it feels like there is just a dense fog in front of us and we're just waiting for that fog to lift. Well, here's the good news. Someday it will, because we have a God who is still making a way for us. And while we may feel a little bit lost and confused in the moment, He has never left our side. Here's Leland, it's Waymaker on Joy Worship.

So, hey there, I'm Amanda on Joy Worship. In the sadness, in the sickness, in the disappointment, in the thing we were hoping would work out, but it didn't, our God still cares so deeply for us. And He's working things out that maybe we don't see. Here's Chris Tomlin, Amazing Grace on Joy Worship.

Sometimes that is the best thing when we're going through a difficulty to simply raise those hands to the heaven and say, God, I'll say hallelujah in the hard

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There's something really beautiful when somebody says, hey, I've got your back. And you know, we forget that that's God's posture toward us all of the time. Hey, I'm Amanda on Joy Worship. We are not fighting our battles alone. The God who conquered sin and shame and death, he's fighting for us even in this moment. The enemy will not prevail because Jesus already did. Here's Corey Voss. It's Praise Your Name.

0: She is Charity Gale on Joy Worship. Hey, I'm Amanda. Right now in church, we're in a sermon series called Spaces, about God meeting us in the spaces where we're at. For some of us, we're on the top of a mountain. Things are going really well. For some of us, we feel like we are wandering through the wilderness, maybe a little bit lost, a little bit alone. And for others, we find ourselves in the valley, a valley of hardship, but also a valley of growth. Here's Steph Schleter on Joy Worship.
1: I have felt the deepest loss. I have questioned if you could. And when it led me to the cross, only then I understood.

0: This is Max Licato. Elijah wasn't equipped with unique to him abilities. He wasn't embedded with superpowers. James says, Elijah was a human being just like us. He prayed that it would not rain, and it did not rain on the land for 3.5 years. Elijah became Elijah by praying that way. Let a man spend a night fasting and praying at the bedside of his sick child, and that father will not be the same man. Let a young mother pour out her complaint to God over the death of her young child, and that young mother will be forever changed. Let a church challenge God to purge sin and send revival, and there is no way that church will be the same. Prayer changes the heart of the one who prays, and prayer touches the heart of the one who hears it.
1: The trusted prophet, the sovereign king, he is everything that you need. Joy Worship.

You ever have that song that just hits you at exactly the right moment? That was one of those songs for me. Hey, I'm Amanda on Joy Worship. Went through a pretty life-shattering situation a few years ago, and I had a hard time getting back to church because my heart was just in a really, really bad space. Until one day, I decided, do the brave thing, get yourself back into church, bring your kids along with you. And we stood in that pew, and we cried, and we were so, so sad, but we were reminded that God has worked before, and He will. Do it.

First Chronicles 16 says this, let the whole earth sing to the Lord, each day proclaim the good news that he saves. Publish his glorious deeds among the nations, tell everyone about the amazing things he does. Great is the Lord, he is most worthy of praise. And that's what we're all about here at Joy Worship with Chris Renzema. This is I Don't Want to Go.

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The fact that he chose us, he made a way. He allows us to have new life. God, we're just grateful. Hey, I'm Amanda on Joy Worship with the Belonging Company.

Brian and Katie Torwald. That's called Freedom is Coming on Joy Worship. I'm Amanda, and not just freedom from another country, not just freedom to do what you want, but that freedom from sin and shame. The fact that Jesus went to the cross, he took those things upon himself, transferred his righteousness onto us. That is the freedom that we simply cannot wrap our brains around. Here's Jesus Culture. This is called Send the Fire on Joy Worship.

0: There's a deadly battle being fought every day in every single country around the world. It's a spiritual battle. Billy Graham.
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0: As followers of Jesus Christ, you and I play an important role in that battle.
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0: 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We're the Billy Graham Evangelistic Association.
2: The time and season, the strong arms that carry. He is everything that you need. Joy Worship.

So as we're trying to get some work done around the house, maybe we're cleaning up lunch, trying to finish one more thing before we have to get the kids from school, let's take a moment for gratitude. Hey, I'm Amanda on Joy Worship. Have you noticed there are so many incredible gifts that we have that we get to enjoy every single day, and we often don't remember to say thank you? And that biggest gift, the gift of salvation, that happened when Jesus went to that cross. Here's Chris Tomlin on Joy Worship.

Elevation Worship. That is Jesus Be the Name on Joy Worship. I'm Amanda. Thank you for making us a part of your day today. And we also appreciate when you share Joy Worship with those around you. You just never know what a song might do to help someone who's finding themselves in a rough space. Here's Pat Barrett. This is Break Open.

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That is SEU Worship on Joy Worship. Hey there, I'm Amanda, and I love seeing good news in the headlines, like this story of a flight attendant. She was doing her job flying from Newark to Michigan, and she notices there's a mama who is just so exhausted. She has a baby on her lap, and if you've ever been through that phase of life, it's a tiredness that you just cannot complain, you cannot explain. Well, this baby starts kind of rolling off mom's lap. Flight attendant catches the baby and says, "Hey, mama, you're falling asleep." And she, of course, feels terrible. She starts apologizing profusely. "Oh, I'm so sorry." The flight attendant says, "You don't worry about that. I'm going to take this baby. I'm going to play with this baby for the next little while. You go ahead and rest your eyes for a few minutes, mama, because it's obvious you need a little rest." There's some pictures floating around of this flight attendant with this baby. And it's such a great reminder that there's always opportunity to show that love of Jesus, maybe in ways that we didn't expect.

Wherever you find yourself, on your way to work, a morning walk, or just living life, He is with you. This is Joy Worship.

Life Church Worship. It's called I Know the Way on Joy Worship. I'm Amanda. There is one way, one truth, one life, and it is through that finished work of Jesus on the cross. It's not a self-help program because we simply can't do it ourselves, but there is power in the blood. Here's Anna Golden.

0: Brownies and brothers go hand in hand. This is Moving Moments. I'm Cindy Tang. My son Johnny was so excited when he received homemade brownies in his care package. And when he saw his brother Nate had taken a small bite out of each one, he just began laughing. It's the only way Nate could play a joke on his brother, who was away on a 10-month deployment as a Navy officer. Nate wanted to cheer him up. After all, Proverbs 15:13 says, "A glad heart makes a happy face." Proverbs 17:22 says, "A cheerful heart is good medicine." Brownies with a bite did the trick and made our sailor very happy. So today, take a bite out of your day to brighten someone else's. Be kind, be caring, and show the love of Christ. After all, you would want them to do the same for you. This is Moving Moments. Now it's your time to make a move.
1: 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He is everything that you need. Joy Worship.

0: House Fires. That is called Open Space on Joy Worship. Hey, I'm Amanda, and already this week we're tired. We are worn out because all we've been doing is chasing after things that we think will provide satisfaction. Maybe the chasing needs to stop, and maybe we just need to stand and realize that goodness of God has been following us all this time. Here's Cece Winans on Joy Worship.
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often forget. I hope there's no moments of, oh no, my soccer uniform is wet. It's still in the washing machine. Yeah, even if those things happen, we're going to help you through it. Here's United Pursuit. It's Set a Fire on Joy Worship.

Elevation Worship. That is Alleluia on Joy Worship. Hey there, I'm Amanda. Hope the rest of your afternoon goes really well. School pickup and activities. I hope this morning when you put that food in the crock pot, you actually remembered to plug it in. That's something that I

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Maybe we could just be a pit stop in your day where, you know, you just need to get topped off. Like you're a race car in this life and you stop by for just a moment to lock eyes with Jesus, remember who you are, and let these songs fill you up. So how about this one? On your pit stop at Joy Worship. I mean, if you want to stay for a long time, feel free. But if this is it, if this is the only song you get, Elevation Worship, Won't Stop Now. This is Joy Worship.

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1: That was Brooke Ligertwood and Honey in the Rock. 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
1: Hi, it's Josh, a volunteer with your prayer team. 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
2: 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He is everything that you need. Joy Worship.

We're listening to music from Phil Wickham together. That was House of the Lord on Joy Worship. I'm Lisa Williams. Hi, on this September 15th, I wanted you to know that next Tuesday, we're just going to sound a little different because we're going to simulcast the fall fundraiser from the Joy FM. 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That is our parent ministry, and the support of the Joy FM means that Joy Worship exists. So I said all that to say, heads up, your station's going to sound a little different next week because you'll hear the Joy FM. And then I'm just going to ask you, would you pray for the financial outpouring that's needed? Would you pray that people's hearts would be stirred to give? It would mean a lot if you could take just a couple minutes to pray. In Jesus' name, God, thank you for meeting all the needs of this ministry so that we can continue to lift you up.

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The Belonging Company with a little bit of help from Natalie Grant. This is Joy Worship. If we can ever do anything for you, answer a question, if you ever want to just reach out and say, hey, this is what's on my heart, we would love to read that. 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

on Joy Worship. This next song always makes me think of Heidi and the choice she made at her wedding, she and her groom deciding that they were going to worship God and have a worship service at the beginning of the wedding. I've never seen it before or since. It was so beautiful and it really made an impact on me. This was one of the songs we sang just outside of Orlando in this beautiful, like there was a barn and a pasture and flowers and we're all just worshiping God. Just to see a woman wearing that dress with her hands lifted high. And this song, such a perfect song from Pat Barrett when it comes to your life. Build My Life.

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There's Classic Joy. There's LF. 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

0: Hey, I'm Season, and I'm a joy bringer. Do you know that section of a certain magazine where it shows celebrities doing normal things? It's strange, but we love to peer into famous people's lives and get a glimpse of them being like us. They go to Target, the DMV, they pick up and drop off their kids at school, and yes, they pick their nose. It's always fun to get the inside scoop about those we admire or who hold lofty positions. The Bible is full of stories that expose the truth of those who may have been shrouded in mystery. In Psalm 45, we are given a detailed description of the king. But in this case, it's actually the coming king, the Messiah, Jesus. And it reveals in verse 7 that he actually has more joy than anyone else. Have you ever seen King Jesus that way? As the person who carries more joy than anyone in the world? Well, despite what you have thought or believed, that's the truth. Jesus, full of joy, and you can be too. I'm Season, and I'm a joy bringer.
1: 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The freedom from sin. He is everything that you need. Joy Worship.

taking a deep breath, holding it for a couple of seconds, letting it out slowly, just helping you calm down as you abide. Just taking small steps towards calming yourself down and focusing on Jesus while this song plays on Joy Worship.

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That's kind of a fun song. I like playing it for you on Joy Worship. I just like him singing how good over and over again, the identity of our God, how good that was, how good it is from Chris Tomlin. And If You Stay With Me, we've got music from The Heritage for you. We've got Maverick City Music coming up. Elevation Worship is also on the way. And this lovely song features Taya and Cody Carnes. It's called One and Only. I'm happy you're here. This is Joy Worship.

0: Do you have a hard time sharing your deepest secrets with others? Let's talk about why.
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0: Lately, one of my very dear friends has been talking about shame a lot. Don't get me wrong, she's not making people feel shame. She's experienced huge freedom from shame. And she's changed. Her eyes are more sparkly, her laughter comes more easily, and the Spirit of God flows through her more powerfully. Shame is often the very thing the enemy uses to keep us from each other. Think about that for just a second. Shame's desire is to keep you from the abundant life God has for you, including intimacy with others. Start today. Tell just one godly person about your secrets. Don't let shame have the last word. For more tips, go to danagresh.com.
2: 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He is everything that you need. Joy Worship.

Maverick City Music playing on Joy Worship. My name is Lisa Williams, and I had to get away for a little while to seek God's face. It's about 10 years ago, I went into the mountains of Colorado and stayed at a retreat center for a couple of days. And it's so interesting when you, I don't know if this happens to you, but it's happened to me over and over again, you go to spend time with God with an agenda. Like, here's my list of things I want answers to. You can just check them off as you tell me, God, what your plan is. And then when you get to that quiet space with God to seek his face, he's not really interested in that agenda. He has something else he wants to show you or tell you. And I just remember this one song. I'm about to play it. This song met me in the mountains, and I listened to it over and over again, because what the time came to mean for me was surrendering my plan and just saying yes to whatever God has. May I encourage that today? Even if you can't get to a mountain retreat, say yes to God and whatever he has planned.

on Joy Worship. These are words that Jesus prayed to his Father. He said, "This is eternal life, that they know you, the only true God, and Jesus Christ, whom you have sent." So let's pray. Heavenly Father, we pray that you would open our eyes to see this truth, that you are the only true God. Open our eyes to understand that you sent Jesus Christ. This is eternal life.

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Hoping that song just washed over you today. It is well. That was Patrick Mayberry. On Joy Worship, stay with me. House of Worship is on the way. House Fire's on the way. And right now, you're going to hear Bethel Music. Revival's in the air on Joy Worship.

Darlene Check invited to join House of Worship on that beautiful song she made so popular decades ago. And CeCe Winans was in there singing too. I don't know if you heard that, but that was cool. Shout to the Lord. That was House of Worship. This place is called Joy Worship. My name's Lisa Williams. Next week, when you're listening, it's going to sound different because we're going to simulcast the Joy FM. They've got their share-a-thon. This matters because that's how we're on the air. We are a ministry of the Joy FM, and everybody who gives monthly gifts of $30 a month or all at once gifts of $500 or whatever amount you may give, that's how Joy Worship exists. So heads up, we're going to sound different next week, and why wait? That's what I've been saying all day. Why wait? If you love what you're hearing here and you want to be a part of more people finding space to worship the one true living God, you want to be a part of that. Thank you so much. I know it's a big deal. I know it's not always easy to find room in the budget. So thank you sincerely for considering it. And if your answer is yes, give today at thejoyfm.com. 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

don't know why that one just made me cry. It just feels so close to the truth, the heart of truth, you know? Better is one day in your house, God, than 10,000 someplace else. It reminds me of another Bible verse that says, I'd rather be a doorkeeper in the house of the Lord than, I don't know, be in some rich palace. I just want to hold the door. I just want to be close to God. Just one day. Wow. Yep, that one hit me. It's kind of been a long day. And so I appreciate the songs that play, and I appreciate Rob, because I am heading to dinner and I'm going to hang out with friends and I'm going to get recharged by fellowship. And Rob is coming in to make sure everything's taken care of. He's picked out some awesome songs for you. My invitation for you to stay with us at Joy Worship.

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can't help but keep praising Eric Nieder. Hope you're doing well on this Tuesday. Rob with you on Joy Worship. Psalm 37, verse 5. Commit your way to the Lord. Trust also in him, and he shall bring it to pass. From Oswald Chambers, My Utmost for His Highest. Don't plan without God. God seems to have a delightful way of upsetting the plans we have made when we have not taken him into account. We get ourselves into circumstances that were not chosen by God, and suddenly we realize that we've been making our plans without him, that we have not even considered him to be a vital living factor in the planning of our lives. And yet the only thing that will keep us from even the possibility of worrying is to bring God in as the greatest factor in all of our planning.

Should we work at church? You're listening to Joy Worship, Brandon Lake, and Praise You Anywhere. There was a pastor that talked about someone being at a restaurant and walking by a table, and the person sitting at the table says, "Excuse me, could you take my dishes away? I'm done." And you say to them, "I don't work here." Sometimes people have that attitude in church where someone comes up to them and says, "I need help with such and such." And the reaction is, "I don't work here. Talk to someone that does work here." You know what? We all work at church. We are all to build each other up. It's just not the pastor's responsibility or the staff's responsibility. It's all of us coming together collectively, helping one another in our needs. So technically, yeah, we all do work at church.

0: 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Here's Dr. Gary Chapman on age differences in relationships.
1: I think it depends on how old you are. You know, if you're talking about a 16-year-old and a 36 or 46-year-old woman, then I think it's wrong, because that 16-year-old is not mature enough even to be thinking about marriage. But if you're talking about a 36-year-old man and a 46-year-old woman, then I think that can work. You see, it's not so much the difference in the age, it's how far along we are in the journey. And if we're older adults, it's less important. If you're younger, it becomes more important. I don't think it's sinful. I don't think it's anything in the scripture that would say it's sinful for an older woman to marry a younger man. But I do think these are the issues that need to be considered.
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2: The King of Kings, the Lord of Lords. He is everything that you need. Joy Worship.

Coming up on Joy Worship, I've got new music from Seth Schleeder, Valley of Worship. It really is amazing grace. Phil Wickham also on the way. Here's Pat Barrett.

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Joy Worship, a forgiving God. There's SEU Worship. My name is Rob. Glad to be with you. Okay, I admit I'm probably one of the very few that does not care about the pumpkin anything this time of the year. Pumpkin spice lattes and all that stuff. That's not me. I'm just a simple coffee guy. But this is something pumpkin that I can get into. It is a checklist for approaching your day with faith, encouragement, and purpose. And it spells out pumpkin. P, praise God. Start your day by focusing on who God is rather than on everything you have to get done. U, uplift others. Encourage others as you go throughout your day. M, meditate on God's word. Don't just quickly read a verse and move on. Take some scripture, something from scripture with you, and just think about that throughout the day. P, pray about everything, the big things, the little things, the things you're worried about, and even the things you think you can handle yourself. K, know your limits. You aren't meant to do everything, fix everything, or be everything. You need to put boundaries in your life. You need time for rest. I, influence others for good. You don't have to preach a sermon to influence others, just simply by being kind to someone, patience, generosity, the way you treat people. That can make a difference in influencing others. And N, never give up. Some seasons require perseverance more than others, so just keep praying, keep trusting, and keep taking that next faithful step. So I love that simple pumpkin checklist that you can do to help you with your faith and your encouragement and purpose.

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Chris Tomlin and Holy Forever. How you doing tonight? Rob with you on Joy Worship. Got great worship stuff coming up this hour to help you get through your Tuesday night. He is here. The new one from Bethany Worley. Reckless Love from Corey Asbury. Waiting Here for You, Christy Knuckles. Christ That We Lift Higher, Noah Paul Harrison. All great worship music on the way. I love this. Jesus the Only, the One Who Is Worthy. This is Tiffany Hudson.

Wherever you find yourself, on your way to work, a morning walk, or just living life, He is with you. This is Joy Worship.

Be reminded that He is faithful even when you're in that season of waiting. Elo Worship on Joy Worship. You know, if you're trying to hear God's voice today, here's something that might take a little pressure off. You don't have to decode every circumstance. Not every coincidence is a sign. Not every thought is God's direction. Start with what you already know. Just simply open up God's Word and pray for wisdom. Ask what you're sensing reflects God's character and agrees with His Word. And if you're still not sure, don't worry about it. Don't rush. Sometimes faith isn't immediately knowing that answer. It's just simply trusting God while you wait for it.

0: God knows and He cares, and I'm so glad for the friend who years ago sent me a letter reminding me of this very thing. Hey, this is Debbie Griffith. My friend Barb wrote and said, "Debbie, it's a hard place God has allowed you to walk through. Be assured, He has not gone to sleep or turned His back." I was reading in Exodus 2 this morning how Moses had to run away from Pharaoh and live in the desert. All of the experiences he went through, including the time in exile, were to prepare him for the work God would use him to do. He knew about survival in the desert, and you too will know about survival in a dark desert experience. Don't doubt in the dark what God has told you in the light. Resting in God is about allowing Him to take control when life feels so out of control and careless. Isaiah 49:13, "The Lord comforts His people and will have compassion on His afflicted ones." And oftentimes, He'll use a friend to bring that comfort every day. For more encouragement in everyday matters, visit DebbieGriffith.com.
1: The great missionary, the promise of peace. He is everything that you need. Joy Worship.

Bethel and Zariah Zachary, and Back to Life on Joy Worship. Going that extra step to help someone who is in need. That's what this flight attendant did the other day on a flight from Newark to Grand Rapids, Michigan. Monique Harris noticed an exhausted mother struggling to hold her newborn. So Monique quietly stepped in, held the baby safely so the mom could rest, and even left her an encouraging note of God's love. Just that simple reminder to you and me that attentive kindness can be the exact blessing someone needs on a long journey home. Before

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1: 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Hey, Rob here. You know, there are times throughout my day where I just love to flip on Joy Worship and to be able to have these songs speak to me, to be reminded of God's goodness, to be able to sing at the top of my lungs, whether things are just going smoothly or it's been a chaotic day. Joy Worship gives me that opportunity to shift my focus to the things from the things on this earth to Him. And if Joy Worship does the same thing for you, would you consider being a part of the Joy FM and Joy Worship giving family, helping others be able to experience that same thing? 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Thanks for considering about being a part of the Joy Worship giving family.

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